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Hurts so good as we slide inside the 6 o'clock hour. Still taking care of anything you need. 245-6900. We get the Mustangs in town tonight. First pitch 6:35 up there at Dealer Park, taking on the Glacier Rangers.

0: 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Well, you're running out of time if you haven't done it yet. And, of course, I am talking about Master Lube's Road to Remember, because we know every road trip has a song that goes along with it. We want to know what that song is for you. Yeah, let us know, and you could become the Song of the Week. 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All you have to do is submit your song at masterlube.com/my1059.
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Kenny Loggins from the Goldsmith Gallery Jewelers Studio. 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

0: number one for classic hits, my 105.9 Cindy Lauper. Well, you've had enough of me for the day. I am done. Willie is back tomorrow as normal, 6 a.m. on your Wednesday. Here to get you up with some fun and games, news, sports, weather, your chance to win some pretty cool prizes. Wake up with Willie tomorrow. I'll be back tomorrow afternoon. Have a great night. Bye-bye.
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8: A cool down begins with a good chance of rain by Thursday. I'm Ed McIntosh from Q2. Looking at overnight temperatures in the mid to lower 60s, increasing clouds, a mix of clouds and sun and smoke tomorrow with a high in the mid 80s, then 70s on Thursday with an increasing chance of rain through the day, especially good chance of rain by Thursday night. You can't sleep because the house won't cool down, and opening a window means smoke, pollen, and wind. 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
15: Patchy smoke and a mix of clouds and sunshine. I'm Ed McIntosh from Q2. Highs in the mid-80s today with smoke, clouds. A chance of showers starts to increase tonight. Scattered showers and thunderstorms tomorrow with a high in the upper 70s. More 70s, more showers on Friday. Thunderstorms possible. 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
18: Patchy smoke and a mix of clouds and sunshine. I'm Ed McIntosh from Q2. Highs in the mid-80s today with smoke, clouds, a chance of showers starts to increase tonight. Scattered showers and thunderstorms tomorrow with a high in the upper 70s. More 70s, more showers on Friday. Thunderstorms possible. 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
13: Patchy smoke and a mix of clouds and sunshine. I'm Ed McIntosh from Q2. Highs in the mid-80s today with smoke, clouds, a chance of showers starts to increase tonight. Scattered showers and thunderstorms tomorrow with a high in the upper 70s. More 70s, more showers on Friday. Thunderstorms possible. 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
8: Patchy smoke and a mix of clouds and sunshine. I'm Ed McIntosh from Q2. Highs in the mid-80s today with smoke, clouds, a chance of showers starts to increase tonight. Scattered showers and thunderstorms tomorrow with a high in the upper 70s. More 70s, more showers on Friday. Thunderstorms possible.
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10: Patchy smoke and a mix of clouds and sunshine. I'm Ed McIntosh from Q2. Highs in the mid-80s today with smoke, clouds, a chance of showers starts to increase tonight. Scattered showers and thunderstorms tomorrow with a high in the upper 70s. More 70s, more showers on Friday. Thunderstorms possible. 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
11: Patchy smoke and a mix of clouds and sunshine. I'm Ed McIntosh from Q2. Highs in the mid-80s today with smoke, clouds, a chance of showers starts to increase tonight. Scattered showers and thunderstorms tomorrow with a high in the upper 70s. More 70s, more showers on Friday. Thunderstorms possible. You can't sleep because the house won't cool down and opening a window means smoke, pollen, and wind. 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
8: Patchy smoke in a mix of clouds and sunshine. I'm Ed McIntosh from Q2. Highs in the mid-80s today with smoke, clouds, a chance of showers starts to increase tonight. Scattered showers and thunderstorms tomorrow with a high in the upper 70s. More 70s, more showers on Friday. Thunderstorms possible. 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
7: Patchy smoke and a mix of clouds and sunshine. I'm Ed McIntosh from Q2. Highs in the mid-80s today with smoke, clouds, a chance of showers starts to increase tonight. Scattered showers and thunderstorms tomorrow with a high in the upper 70s. More 70s, more showers on Friday. Thunderstorms possible. 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
11: Patchy smoke and a mix of clouds and sunshine. I'm Ed McIntosh from Q2. Highs in the mid-80s today with smoke, clouds, a chance of showers starts to increase tonight. Scattered showers and thunderstorms tomorrow with a high in the upper 70s. More 70s, more showers on Friday. Thunderstorms possible. You can't sleep because the house won't cool down, and opening a window means smoke, pollen, and wind. 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
14: Patchy smoke in a mix of clouds and sunshine. I'm Ed McIntosh from Q2. Highs in the mid-80s today with smoke, clouds, a chance of showers starts to increase tonight. Scattered showers and thunderstorms tomorrow with a high in the upper 70s. More 70s, more showers on Friday. Thunderstorms possible. 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
3: Patchy smoke and a mix of clouds and sunshine. I'm Ed McIntosh from Q2. Highs in the mid-80s today with smoke, clouds, a chance of showers starts to increase tonight. Scattered showers and thunderstorms tomorrow with a high in the upper 70s. More 70s, more showers on Friday. Thunderstorms possible. 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

0: Billings, number one for classic hits. My 105.9, 5 minutes past 6 o'clock with Great White. 66 degrees from the Goldsmith Gallery Jewelers Studio. I'm Willie Tyler. We'll check the forecast with Q2's Ed McIntosh coming up in just a little bit. Coffee and donuts from Krispy Kreme on the way at 6:30 with Pass the Coffee Trivia. Free lunch up for grabs from the Staggering Ox Restaurant at 7:30 with the Wheel of Games. Oh, good news, too. We are bringing back the Wheel of Meat. I don't know if we're starting today or starting next week, but we've got a brand new sponsor, so looking forward to that. News headlines and sports with Scott Fredericks and your requests at 245-6900.
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0: 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Right now, first check at sports.
1: 50th win and a fan favorite. I'm Scott Fredrickson. This look at the latest in Billings area sports for this Wednesday, August 12th. The baseball, the Billings Mustangs picked up their 50th win of the year as they overcame an early 6-1 deficit on their way to a 2011 win over the Glacier Range Riders last night at Dealer Park. The six-game series continues tonight at Dealer Park. Mitch Dye is expected to start for the Mustangs with a first pitch at 6:35. Rodeo Billings gets underway tomorrow night in the brand new arena at Metro Park during Montana Fair, and it's an important night for the upcoming Rodeo Stars of tomorrow. Nile manager David Allen.
2: 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We do the high school rodeo challenge. So the top two high school rodeo contestants in each event are invited to come compete in our show with the pros. People love it. It's great. It's pretty cool to see how the kids can do, put up against guys that are making a living at it.
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7: Patchy smoke and a mix of clouds and sunshine. I'm Ed McIntosh from Q2. Highs in the mid-80s today with smoke, clouds. A chance of showers starts to increase tonight. Scattered showers and thunderstorms tomorrow with a high in the upper 70s. More 70s, more showers on Friday. Thunderstorms possible. 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
0: 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My 105.9, 630 on your Wednesday morning. Pass the coffee trivia from Krispy Kreme. I've got a dozen assorted donuts and coffee from your locally owned Krispy Kreme at 2520 Central. And if you miss it, the question and answer up at our website and our Facebook page. Today's question, health experts say that if you're in a hotel room, you should always wash this before using it. What do you think? 245-6900. Coffee and donuts from Krispy Kreme for the winner. Health experts say that if you're in a hotel room, you should always wash this before using it. There's the Eagles song.

0: 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My 105.9 635 with the Eagles. Having a little phone problems this morning, but playing past the coffee trivia, coffee and donuts from Krispy Kreme for the winner. Today's question, health experts say if you're in a hotel room, you should always wash this before using it. 245-6900, My 105.9.
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4: 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I got to go with a coffee pot.
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3: Have you gotten an answer?
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3: The glasses or cups in the room?
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3: Okay, thank you.
0: Okay, keep trying. 245-6900. Health experts say if you're in a hotel room, you should always wash this before using it. We've went over just about everything in the hotel room. 245-6900. It's past the coffee trivia.

0: Dave's number one for classic hits, My 105.9, 6:39 on a Wednesday morning. Still playing past the coffee trivia, coffee and donuts from Krispy Kreme for the winner. And today's question, health experts say that if you're in a hotel room, you should always wash this before using it. 245-6900, My 105.9.
1: Hey, good morning. How about the coffee cups?
0: It's not the coffee cups. Nope.
1: Damn.
0: All right. My 105.9.
2: I really need to get an answer.
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0: Nope. Not the cups. My 105.9.
3: The ice container?
0: The ice bucket.
3: Yes.
0: Yes. That's what I'm looking for. Who's this?
3: Sean Solon.
0: Sean, good job. We get you coffee and donuts from Krispy Kreme this morning.
3: Great.
0: All right. Thanks for playing. Who made you a big winner?
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0: 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My 105.9, 7 minutes to seven with Def Leppard. We're at 66 degrees. Your forecast with Q2's Ed McIntosh coming up in just a couple of minutes. Right now, first check at Montana News. Here's Scott Fredericks.
1: Good morning. I'm Scott Fredericks, and this is a look at the latest in Billings area news for this Wednesday, August 12th. The Billings Police Department safely resolved a swatting call yesterday afternoon after dispatchers received a false report of a severe stabbing just before 1 p.m. Officers responded to the 6200 block of Ironwood Drive. Responding officers quickly spotted indicators of a hoax, adjusting their response while verifying the neighborhood was secure. The Billings Police Department warns that swatting is a growing national trend and vows to pursue criminal charges against anyone making these false reports. Montana Fair is into day six. One of the acts at the fair is the Great American Duck Races. Robert Duck, no joke, that's his name. He has appeared on The Tonight Show with Johnny Carson, explains the fun event at this year's fair.
2: We race live mallard ducks on a water track. The length of the course is 16 feet. We actually have the world record at 83 one-hundredths of a second, where that's 16 feet. So they can go really fast. Now, at the fair, three times a day at 3:30, 5:30, and 7, we're going to be having exhibitions of the Great American Duck Race. I will be picking volunteers from the audience, and we will bring them in four at a time and tell them what their duck's name is. I'll blow the starting horn. They'll release them in the water.
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3: Patchy smoke and a mix of clouds and sunshine. I'm Ed McIntosh from Q2. Highs in the mid-80s today with smoke, clouds. A chance of showers starts to increase tonight. Scattered showers and thunderstorms tomorrow with a high in the upper 70s. More 70s, more showers on Friday. Thunderstorms possible. 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
1: Classic Hits. My 105.9, Wednesday morning, 12th of August. If you're having a birthday, you share it with actor George Hamilton. He's 87. Actress Jennifer Warren is 85. Singer and guitarist Mark Knopfler of Dire Straits is 77. Actor Sam J. Jones, Flash Gordon, is 72. Rapper Sir Mix-a-Lot turned 63. And actor Casey Affleck is 51. A look back, it was August 12th, 1968. Jimmy Page, Robert Plant, John Paul Jones, and John Bonham played together for the very first time during a rehearsal at a studio in London's West End. Within a month, they would start using the band name Led Zeppelin. This night, 1970, at Harvard, Janis Joplin performs what would be her final concert, ending with a version of Gershwin's Summertime. She would die less than 2 months later at the age of 27 after overdosing on heroin. 1972, the Festival of Hope concert took place at Roosevelt Raceway in Long Island, New York. It was the first rock festival to raise funds for an established charity. The Nassau Society of Crippled Children and Adults was the sponsor. This day in 1973, the Eagles, Joni Mitchell, and Neil Young all appeared at the Corral Club in Topanga, California. 1974, Bad Company releases Can't Get Enough. This day in 1984, Lionel Richie closed out the Summer Olympics in L.A. with a show-stopping 9-minute performance of his hit All Night Long. The memorable appearance transformed the Commodores alum into a solo sensation across the globe. This day in 1989, the Moscow Peace Festival took place at Russia's Lenin Stadium. The 2-day event was particularly momentous as it marked the first time that Soviet-era audiences could stand up and dance. Previously, they were required to remain seated. Among the performers were Motley Crue, Ozzy Osbourne, Bon Jovi, Skid Row, and the Scorpions. And finally, it was August 12th, 1997. MTV debuted the Fleetwood Mac reunion concert. The special was taken from two performances at a Warner Brothers soundstage a few months earlier. And that's a look at my history lesson from the College of Musical Knowledge on Classic Hits, My 105.9.

0: 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We really appreciate it. Silver Springs is a great old song. Thank you.
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0: Rock's number one for classic hits. My 105.9, 20 past 7 with Bob Seger. 65 degrees, your forecast with Q2's Ed McIntosh in just a couple of minutes. Free lunch on the way from the Staggering Ox restaurant at 7:30. Right now, another check at sports.
1: 50th win and a fan favorite. I'm Scott Fredrickson. This look at the latest in Billings area sports for this Wednesday, August 12th. The baseball, the Billings Mustangs picked up their 50th win of the year as they overcame an early 6-1 deficit on their way to a 2011 win over the Glacier Range Riders last night at Dealer Park. The six-game series continues tonight at Dealer Park. Mitch Dye is expected to start for the Mustangs with a first pitch at 6:35. Rodeo Billings gets underway tomorrow night in the brand new arena at Metro Park during Montana Fair, and it's an important night for the upcoming Rodeo Stars of tomorrow. Nile manager David Allen.
2: 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People love it. It's great. It's pretty cool to see how the kids can do, put up against guys that are making a living at it.
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2: Patchy smoke and a mix of clouds and sunshine. I'm Ed McIntosh from Q2. Highs in the mid-80s today with smoke, clouds, a chance of showers starts to increase tonight. Scattered showers and thunderstorms tomorrow with a high in the upper 70s. More 70s, more showers on Friday. Thunderstorms possible. 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

0: 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Who's this?
1: It's Pat.
0: Pat, good morning. You're caller number 5. Here we go, playing for free lunch from the Staggering Ox. Heading south of the border today. All of your answers will contain the word south, Pat.
1: Okay.
0: Okay, your first one. This state is home to the Black Hills and the Sturgis Motorcycle Rally.
1: South Dakota.
0: South Dakota. Where Stan, Kyle, Kenny, and Cartman live.
1: South Park.
0: South Park. Charleston is a historic city here, and people vacation at Myrtle Beach.
1: South Carolina.
0: Good. It's very cold here, opposite of where Santa lives.
1: The South Pole.
0: South Pole. This city in Indiana is home to Notre Dame University.
1: South Bend.
0: South Bend. The capital of this Asian country is Seoul.
1: South Korea.
0: South Korea. And finally, according to the Journey song, just a city boy born and raised in?
1: South Detroit.
0: South Detroit. All right, Pat, good job, man. We get you free lunch from the Staggering Ox today.
1: Thank you very much.
0: All right, thanks for playing. Who made you a big winner?
1: My 105.9 and the Staggering Ox.
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0: Philly's number one for classic hits. My 105.9, 10 minutes to 8 o'clock with Men at Work. 65 degrees from the Goldsmith Gallery Jewelers studio. Forecast in just a few with Q2's Ed McIntosh. Right now, another check at Montana News. Here's Scott Fredericks.
1: Good morning. I'm Scott Fredericks, and this is a look at the latest in Billings area news for this Wednesday, August 12th. On Sunday evening at Montana Fair, Yellowstone County Sheriff's deputies responded to a request for assistance from Metro Parks contracted security staff. Private event security reported an individual was collecting signatures for a ballot initiative inside the paid admission area of the fairgrounds. Signature gathering is permitted in public access areas outside the gates, but is not allowed within the ticketed portions of the venue. Deputies made contact with the individual and a companion. Yellowstone County Interim Sheriff Kent O'Donnell.
2: Nobody was tackled at the fair. Nobody was drug out of the fair. So I want to take a few of these misconceptions off the table. Two people were detained while the sheriff's office investigated. They were removed from public because of their actions. And one of those persons' actions put physical hands on a deputy. I want to make it very clear, it is unacceptable for citizens to put their hands on law enforcement, and that will not be tolerated.
1: The suspension has been lifted. Ken Adelblue with that.
3: The state has withdrawn its proposed suspension of Betigold Dairy in Billings after sanitation violations were corrected. Department of Livestock Public Information Officer Riley Meredith says that's the best possible outcome for Montana dairy producers.
1: That's been a look at the latest in Billings area news on My 105.9.
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12: Patchy smoke and a mix of clouds and sunshine. I'm Ed McIntosh from Q2. Highs in the mid-80s today with smoke, clouds, a chance of showers starts to increase tonight. Scattered showers and thunderstorms tomorrow with a high in the upper 70s. More 70s, more showers on Friday. Thunderstorms possible. You can't sleep because the house won't cool down, and opening a window means smoke, pollen, and wind. 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
1: 50th win and a fan favorite. I'm Scott Fredrickson. This look at the latest in Billings area sports for this Wednesday, August 12th. The baseball, the Billings Mustangs picked up their 50th win of the year as they overcame an early 6-1 deficit on their way to a 2011 win over the Glacier Range Riders last night at Dealer Park. The six-game series continues tonight at Dealer Park. Mitch Dye is expected to start for the Mustangs with a first pitch at 6:35. Rodeo Billings gets underway tomorrow night in the brand new arena at Metro Park during Montana Fair, and it's an important night for the upcoming Rodeo Stars of tomorrow. Nile manager David Allen.
2: 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It's great. It's pretty cool to see how the kids can do, put up against guys that are making a living at it.
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13: Patchy smoke and a mix of clouds and sunshine. I'm Ed McIntosh from Q2. Highs in the mid-80s today with smoke, clouds, a chance of showers starts to increase tonight. Scattered showers and thunderstorms tomorrow with a high in the upper 70s. More 70s, more showers on Friday. Thunderstorms possible. 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

0: 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Here's Lynn Turner Fitzgerald.
1: Radio has played a significant role in the lives of Americans. Think FDR's fireside chats, providing reassurance during the Great Depression, or Martin Luther King Jr.'s I Have a Dream speech. But none had more immediate impact than the Orson Welles drama War of the Worlds, airing on this day in 1938. More next.
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1: 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Afterward, Orson Welles said he was surprised by the reaction.
2: It's only a little while ago that I again ran into some workers, some welfare workers, Quakers, and Red Cross people who had been up in the Black Hills of Dakota some 5 or 6 weeks after this broadcast, persuading the people to leave the mountains and go back home because Martians really hadn't come.
1: And that's Boomers. I'm Lynn Turner Fitzgerald. I hope you can join me tomorrow.
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0: Rocks number one for classic hits, My 105.9 with The Police. On our way to 9 o'clock, I'll kick off an hour of commercial-free music with another check of your forecast in just a few with Q2's Ed McIntosh. But first, a final look at Montana news.
1: Good morning. I'm Scott Fredericks, and this is a look at the latest in Billings area news for this Wednesday, August 12th. The Billings Police Department safely resolved a swatting call yesterday afternoon after dispatchers received a false report of a severe stabbing just before 1 p.m. Officers responded to the 6200 block of Ironwood Drive. Responding officers quickly spotted indicators of a hoax, adjusting their response while verifying the neighborhood was secure. The Billings Police Department warns that swatting is a growing national trend and vows to pursue criminal charges against anyone making these false reports. Montana Fair is into day six. One of the acts at the fair is the Great American Duck Races. Robert Duck, no joke, that's his name. He has appeared on The Tonight Show with Johnny Carson, explains the fun event at this year's fair.
2: We race live mallard ducks on a water track. The length of the course is 16 feet. We actually have the world record at 83 one-hundredths of a second, where that's 16 feet. So they can go really fast. Now, at the fair, three times a day at 3:30, 5:30, and 7, we're going to be having exhibitions of the Great American Duck Race. I will be picking volunteers from the audience, and we will bring them in four at a time and tell them what their duck's name is. I'll blow the starting horn. They'll release them in the water.
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7: Patchy smoke and a mix of clouds and sunshine. I'm Ed McIntosh from Q2. Highs in the mid-80s today with smoke, clouds, a chance of showers starts to increase tonight. Scattered showers and thunderstorms tomorrow with a high in the upper 70s. More 70s, more showers on Friday. Thunderstorms possible. 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

KWMY Joliet Billings from the Goldsmith Gallery Jewelers Studio. 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

number one for classic hits, My 105.9, your Argent Golden Coin one-hit wonder this morning, Ram Jam and Black Betty. A little past 9 o'clock on a Wednesday morning from the Goldsmith Gallery Jewelers Studio. I'm Willie Tyler. We're kicking off an hour of commercial-free music. 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

week's number one for classic hits, My 105.9 with John Cougar. From the Goldsmith Gallery Jewelers Studio, that's going to do it for me. Mike takes over next. Have a great rest of your Wednesday. I'll see you back here tomorrow morning at 6. Leaving you with Joan Jett.

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This is the station where every song is a classic. 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
7: Patchy smoke and a mix of clouds and sunshine. I'm Ed McIntosh from Q2. Highs in the mid-80s today with smoke, clouds, a chance of showers starts to increase tonight. Scattered showers and thunderstorms tomorrow with a high in the upper 70s. More 70s, more showers on Friday. Thunderstorms possible. 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

0: Billings, number one for classic hits, My 105.9. Another one bites the dust. That's what people were afraid of for today, because the day's here. Or a secret NASA document named Project Anchor. It was leaked back to 2024, and it started a rumor that on August 12th, 2026, the Earth would lose gravity for 7 seconds. What? And just so you know, Earth's gravity comes from Earth's mass. It cannot simply switch off for 7 seconds. It's not like somebody's in there going, yeah, you know, flip the switch here for some. And NASA has explicitly stated that the Earth will not lose gravity on August 12, 2026, today. And the rumor appears to have spread through social media posts claiming a leaked document called Project Anchor. But fact checkers found no credible evidence that such a document exists. So that's where they're looking first to find out, okay, does this document exist? Because if it does exist, it's not even true what it is out there. And who knows? Maybe it's one of those things testing security. It's like, okay, let's put something out there ridiculous. We'll throw it out and then see if it pick up, and then we'll know we got a security problem. And if that's the case, hey, there's a security problem.
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Billy Goldsmith Gallery Jewelers Studios. Twice a day, you can catch Boomers, Lynn Turner Fitzgerald. Happens at 8:30 in the morning, 5:30 in the afternoon. Takes you back in time. See some clips from significant things that happened. It is Boomers, Lynn Turner Fitzgerald, 105.9.

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15: Some breaks in the clouds allow us to warm up to the mid-80s with an increasing chance of showers and thunderstorms during the evening. I'm Ed McIntosh from Q2. Up into the mid-80s during the day. Tomorrow, upper 70s with a chance of showers and thunderstorms overnight, and continuing with at least some chance of showers and storms tomorrow. You can't sleep because the house won't cool down, and opening a window means smoke, pollen, and wind. 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

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And looking forward to hanging out with you here during your lunchtime. 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

0: number one. 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Journey wheeling this guy. It wasn't a wheeling this guy. It was a shoe. Yeah, this guy, basically. Did you see the viral video on this where a man on the Goliath roller coaster at Six Flags Over Georgia got hit in the face with a shoe? They caught it. Was able to return it to the person who lost the shoe. Best part, they got it all on camera, too. Here's what it sounded like.
1: Oh, my God. I got it. I got it. I caught the shoe. Woo-hoo. I got hit in the face and caught a shoe. Whose shoe do I have?
0: So the way the girl screamed, well, it was a girl. So I wonder if it's like a high heel or something. I mean, they could have, yeah, it could have impaled in his eye or something like that. You put your eye out. But I don't know. Did you notice that it sounded like Seth Rogen? I mean, I wonder if that's who it was. I didn't see the video yet. So maybe it should have said Seth Rogen was on a roller coaster. Six Flags got hit in the face with a shoe.
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0: Billings, number one for classic hits, my 105.9. So I'm back in May. There's a UK radio station aired three pre-recorded statements mistakenly announcing that King Charles had died. Yeah, you know, it's like sometimes whenever they put that out over the internet, whenever they have somebody's obituary prepared because they think they're going to die. You know, it happened to the Queen a couple of times. And so the cause of this one, though, is that someone at the control saw the files and wondered what they said. So he hit play and out over the airways they went. And so there you go. The old, I wonder what this does. Strikes again.
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15: Some breaks in the clouds allow us to warm up to the mid-80s with an increasing chance of showers and thunderstorms during the evening. I'm Ed McIntosh from Q2. Up into the mid-80s. 80s during the day. Tomorrow, upper 70s with a chance of showers and thunderstorms overnight, and continuing with at least some chance of showers and storms tomorrow. 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

Billings, number one for classic hits by 105.9. Bulldog Mike Swafford with the Cliff Clavin moment of the day that is coming up after Go-Go's. For that, the Scorpions now that David Bowie right in front of us on my 105.9.

0: Billings, number one for classic hits, my 105.9. It's time for the Cliff Clavin moment of the day. It's where we find out something that we could use that mostly is useless information that whenever somebody brings up some subject in the bar, you're like, oh, well, guess what? And then you're able to be the Cliff Clavin of your own place. So here it is, our Cliff Clavin moment of the day.
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3: 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You know that? 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The back of the mouth to the front, you go through 6 sets of molars in a lifetime. It's your Cliff Clavin moment of the day from My 105.9.
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0: 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Carly Simon has shared her Parkinson's disease and skin cancer diagnosis, and she also has a new album coming out. There's talk about track two, Maybe Never Loved You. It's a big diss on her ex, James Taylor. Yeah. Remember, she had You're So Vain, and people are like, was that James? No. That's not what that was, but it's her 24th studio album, and it comes out this Friday.
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16: Some breaks in the clouds allow us to warm up to the mid-80s with an increasing chance of showers and thunderstorms during the evening. I'm Ed McIntosh from Q2. Up into the mid-80s during the day. Tomorrow, upper 70s with a chance of showers and thunderstorms overnight and continuing with at least some chance of showers and storms tomorrow. 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

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My 105.9 Bulldog Mike Swafford with you this hour. We've got our stand-up clip of the day coming up today. It's going to be Jim Brewer coming up after Blinded by the Light. First Wings.

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0: 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It is time for a stand-up clip of the day, and today our comedian is Jim Brewer.
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16: Some breaks in the clouds allow us to warm up to the mid-80s with an increasing chance of showers and thunderstorms during the evening. I'm Ed McIntosh from Q2. Up into the mid-80s during the day, tomorrow upper 70s with a chance of showers and thunderstorms overnight and continuing with at least some chance of showers and storms tomorrow. 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

KWMY Joliet Billings from the Goldsmith Gallery Jewelers Studio. 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

Captain. Here on your Wednesday, got a little Bon Jovi coming up for you. Also throwing some Genesis, some Queen. It's Madness. It's Our House. It's Classic Hits. Smart 105.9.

0: you're following along, the Little League Regionals, our very own Big Sky Little League out of Billings here is representing. They won Monday night, which means now they will play Thursday afternoon, 3 o'clock. Kind of like a semifinal game, because the winner goes to the championship, and the winner of that then goes to the World Series. So 3 o'clock to Thursday. I believe it's on ESPN Plus, but you never know. Could just be on regular ESPN, so might want to check that. But good luck to them.
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back tonight. Billings Mustangs in action down there at Dealer Park, taking on the Glacier Range Riders. First pitch, 6:35, if you haven't had a chance to go down there this year. If you can't make it, catch all the action on our sister station, ESPN Billings, 9, 10 a.m. or 105.5 FM. And go Mustangs. Howard Jones.

0: Well, hopefully you enjoyed today. Going to have a little, probably about a three-day cool-off period. Going to be in the 70s through probably Saturday. All the details you need and want with Q2's Ed McIntosh coming up next on My 105.9.
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7: Showers and thunderstorms off and on over the course of the next few days. I'm Ed McIntosh from Q2. A chance of showers and possibly a thunderstorm through the evening and even overnight. Temperatures drop to around 60 by morning, upper 70s tomorrow. A chance of showers and thunderstorms increasing by Thursday night through Friday morning. 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

0: number one for classic hits, my 105.9 Aerosmith and a Sweet Emotion. Well, it has finally hit me. I think it's probably hit most people by now. You know, in the spring, you're real anxious to get out there, do the yard work, mow the lawn and stuff like that. People mowing the lawn before it even needs mowed. They just want to get out there. Yeah, those days are done for me. I'm done mowing. I'm done taking care of the yard. I don't know if it's the heat or it's just been doing it too long. It's like, oh, and it seems like the grass is growing quicker now. The more I don't want to do it, the more the grass grows. So, yeah, here we are, almost the middle of August now. Probably have, another month and a half max to mow the lawn. It was about every 6 days I was mowing, and now I think I'm going to be on the more of a once every 12.
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4: Showers and thunderstorms off and on over the course of the next few days. I'm Ed McIntosh from Q2. A chance of showers and possibly a thunderstorm through the evening and even overnight. Temperatures drop to around 60 by morning, upper 70s tomorrow. A chance of showers and thunderstorms increasing by Thursday night through Friday morning. 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

0: number one classic hits, my 105.9 El John, Saturday nights, all right for fighting. Well, the fair continues to roll on. Hard to believe it's done on Saturday. Time flies by. Today's Kids' Day, I think most of that stuff was between the time they opened to 5 o'clock tonight. Let's see what else. Tomorrow, of course, kicks off the rodeo. That'll be Thursday, Friday, and Saturday. So, yeah, looking forward to that if you haven't gone yet.
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0: 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What do you need?
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0: number one for classic hits, my 105.9 Genesis in 2D. Well, got some new movies coming to the theater this starting Friday. Rivals of the Amaziah King. Yeah, that's a drama thriller. End of Oak Street, that's a drama coming out on Friday. And is it Broke of War? The Brink of War? Brink of War. Yeah, that's an action movie starting on Friday. Still, everybody chasing the big movie of the summer, Spider-Man, the brand new deal or whatever it is. Globally, it's brought in $1.7 billion worldwide. It is now the 15th highest grossing movie of all time, and it's still just rolling on.
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15: Showers and thunderstorms off and on over the course of the next few days. I'm Ed McIntosh from Q2. A chance of showers and possibly a thunderstorm through the evening and even overnight. Temperatures drop to around 60 by morning, upper 70s tomorrow. A chance of showers and thunderstorms increasing by Thursday night through Friday morning. You can't sleep because the house won't cool down, and opening a window means smoke, pollen, and wind. 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
16: 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Afterward, Orson Welles said he was surprised by the reaction.
18: It's only a little while ago that I again ran into some workers, some welfare workers, Quakers, and Red Cross people who had been up in the Black Hills of Dakota some 5 or 6 weeks after this broadcast, persuading the people to leave the mountains and go back home because Martians really hadn't come.
16: And that's Boomers. I'm Lynn Turner Fitzgerald. I hope you can join me tomorrow.
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